Mr. Fazula, Tulula. 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Now don't be so bashful, Nashville. 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

0: Радіо Джаз. 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
2: What was that we were drinking?

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look back, for I turned to stone. More than just farewell, for I turned to stone.